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1: Explore the truth behind every story with a deep and committed perspective. We decipher the details that shape our present and future, alongside the voices of the people that resonate in every corner of the world. Telesur Reports, a unique and authentic perspective that reveals the stories they try to hide and captures the essence of our continent. 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